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1: Looks like Sean Combs could be getting out of jail earlier than expected.
0: Yeah, his projected release date has reportedly been moved up to February 2028. He was convicted on prostitution-related transportation charges, but was acquitted of the more serious sex trafficking and racketeering counts.
1: Definitely a story people will be following closely, and we'll keep an eye on any new developments.
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1: Ladies, would you let your husband buy your his work wife a birthday card? That's a new thing. Right there in the card section, you know. Wife, husband, mother, daughter, dad, son, aunt, uncle. And then there's a whole section for work wives and work husbands. So you can get your work husband a little birthday card. Hell no. The second I catch my wife buying a work husband or anything, I don't even want him buying, like, we don't even need to be doing lunch. And I'm not, like, one of those overprotective jealousy people by any means. I don't, it ain't like that. It's just a respect thing. I would never call some chick around here my work wife. And if I did, I would expect to go home and get...

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1: Hey, you're about to meet Samantha. She's either this week's weirdo or the guy she's dating is this week's weirdo based on what they've discovered about his interests. We'll run through it next.

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1: Hey, this week's weirdo coming in hot today. On the line, is this Samantha?
2: This is Samantha.
1: Samantha says that you got a problem with a guy that you've been seeing for the past few months, and he's the weirdo that you want to put on the list?
2: Yes. So, first of all, I just want to say he's amazing. Really sweet, funny, stable, which I feel like is rare in these days. Just the kind of guy you would bring home to mom and dad, and everything's been great.
1: But
2: recently things got more physical, and last weekend he confessed a fetish of his. I'm just kind of, I'm like, what?
1: Okay, so wait, what is it?
2: It's underwear.
1: Whose underwear?
2: My underwear. He asked to wear my lacy, high-cut, nowhere near his size underwear while we're,
1: while you're
2: getting it on.
1: No!
2: Yeah. He said it just makes him feel closer to his partner and unlocks this deeper intimacy.
1: Mm.
2: And I'm open-minded. Like, look, I'm someone like get your freak on type of person. You know, I get it. We all have like weird things. I'm really not trying to shame the guy, but I also haven't let it happen yet because I'm wondering, like, am I being prude about this?
1: How did you react and what did you say to him?
2: Well, like the exchange was all through text because we were starting to kind of like our flirtatious texting turned into like dirty talk texting.
1: All right.
2: And that's where he revealed it. And I told him I would think about it. You know, I didn't shame him, wasn't like, ew, completely turned off. You know, that could be kind of fun and freaky. I was like, let me really think about it. I was like, I've never let somebody wear my underwear before. My sister, obviously I had to tell my sister about it. And she says I am making way too big a deal out of this. But then I asked one of my other friends who's like very like blunt and straight to the point. And she was like, if a guy wants to wear your underwear, it's not just a preference. It's a lifestyle. And she's like, girl, run. So like I'm getting two different sides of like the spectrum. So that's why I'm here now, Buster.
1: Yeah, totally. Totally. Well, okay. So we got to do a couple things here before we roll up our sleeves on this. First, you're calling a segment called Weirdo Wednesday. You're saying he belongs on it maybe because he wants to wear your underwear in the bedroom. I gotta throw up a little bit of a disclaimer. You know, it's 2026. We can't call somebody weird just because they want to wear the opposite gender's clothes. So we can't necessarily say that. So I can't subscribe to that. However, you're diving into more of what this guy's kink is, and you're wanting to know if this is something that you think you should take lightly, or is this a little deeper than he might be leading on to believe here. Now, don't get me wrong. Dudes are into stuff. People are into things. But if a guy puts on your, like, small, tiny girl underwear, first off, if I wore my wife's, I wouldn't even be able to get it over my leg. Second, I would think that there's something more packed behind that. And if you're not into that, if that's what it is, then that's fine. But if you're not into that, then you might want to pump the brakes. That's all I'm sort of saying there.
2: Exactly. Yeah, that's...
1: But at the same time, this is something that you haven't explored and you might be into this. You think about that?
2: It could be hot. It could be. It could be hot. It really could be. I mean... That's why I'm like, I really am considering it. Like if I was flat out no, I probably would have dumped him, gone on my own way, and like we wouldn't even be here right now.
1: Yeah.
2: But I am considering it because I really do like it, you know, and I think he's just like a sexy guy, so I feel like he could probably pull it off. But I'm
1: that's
2: just, like,
1: the other thing. He's gotta have almost like a swimmer's body to be able to pull this off.
2: Yes. Really, you really have to have yourself in shape.
1: All right, well, let's do this. 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Maybe they tried it, liked it. Maybe they tried it, didn't like it. 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Samantha, keep listening. We're going to get some help on the air for you, okay?
2: All right. Thank you. America.
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1: Things you could be doing every day that are illegal. All right. Breaking the law. As I said earlier, using someone else's Wi-Fi is a felony. So look out for that. You thought you were just being cheap. You could be a criminal. Singing happy birthday in public is copyright infringement, technically. The song was copywritten and restaurants could be sued for singing it to customers. Whoa. Take that, Chili's. All right, this one. Connecting to public USB charging stations is illegal device tampering in some states. Public charging ports can install malware and access your phone remotely, whatever. Just don't use them. Only plug your phone to charge in with a little block. Don't use the USB things, for sure. Hey, did you know taking a photo of the Eiffel Tower at night is copyright violation? That's another crime you didn't know about. The light display is copywritten. I guess it's art. So taking a photo of it breaks permissions of French law. You get hit over the head with a baguette. Throwing away mail that isn't addressed to you is federal mail tampering. Even junk mail for previous residents must be returned or marked undeliverable. Asking for a friend here, but like, how punishable is that?

0: me.
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1: If you didn't know, sleeping with a fan on can be dangerous. 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
2: Sleeping with a fan on is extremely dangerous, and most people do it every single night. You think the breeze is keeping you cool and comfortable, but it's actually launching a silent attack on your respiratory system. When you sleep with moving air directed at you, it rapidly evaporates the moisture from your mouth and nasal passages. Your body reacts to this extreme dryness in panic mode, producing excess mucus to try and compensate. This is why so many people wake up feeling congested with a stuffy nose or a pounding headache. And that's exactly why.
1: It's exactly why. What's gonna happen next?

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0: KKF Balsam Spa, Albany. 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
1: Yeah. Guaranteed human.
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0: were mine. 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And I'm trying to wrap my head around this because you're telling me that you're a security guard for a Taco Bell? I don't even know that was a thing.
1: Yeah, I go to criminal justice, and I got a job at Taco Bell doing that. And yeah,
0: let me just set up a scenario. Do you know how to take somebody out using only a burrito?
1: Yes. If the situation occurred, I'm trained. You know, depends what kind of burrito it is, what kind of sauce is on it.
0: Dude, that's awesome. I want to be a security guard for Taco Bell.
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0: and Charlie Puth. 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
1: Okay, so Jason Derulo apparently has a shark tank in his living room. Did you see this? Oh, hold on. We're going to talk next.

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1: Okay, well, this is kind of interesting. Definitely a shocker for sure in the Luigi Mangione case. Yeah, hold on. We're going to talk next.

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All the hits. Kiss 102.3.

Albany station for all the hits. Kiss 102.3. Hey, and I always tell you this, but you know, we're back getting you $2,500 on Monday, right? Like, it's the USA 250 giveaway. You better be entering those words on the homepage.

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1: 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Okay, and what's the deal when it comes to Taylor and Travis's wedding, right? I know. Well, we kind of figured out what happened to the original Rhode Island celebration. Hold on.

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1: All right, friends. Gabby Diaz getting up out of here. Have a really great rest of your Sunday. You deserve it.

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1: 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Did you know that Woody has a last name?
0: Wait, I did not know that.
1: 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We got to explain more next.

0: 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It's Mikey V. Got my big bro, Frankie V, with me and our bestie, Gianna.
1: I got to interview the one and only Joe Jonas. Ooh. We talked about new music, coffee, and more. We'll play that interview for you next.

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All the hits.

0: 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It's Mikey of V with my big bro, Frankie V, and our bestie, Gianna.
1: We hope you're enjoying your Father's Day.
0: Yes, I'm back to it tomorrow on a Monday. If you want to make sure you have a good Monday and a great week.
1: Mm-hmm.
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0: In a game we call Are You Smarter Than a V-Bro? Wherever you are, you can play along as well. We all play together next. I could be.

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0: 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It's Mikey V. Got my big bro, Frankie V, with me and our bestie, Gianna.
1: We hope you're enjoying your Father's Day.
0: Yes, I'm back to it tomorrow on a Monday. If you want to make sure you have a good Monday and a great week,
1: mm-hmm.
0: There's one thing you want to eat tomorrow morning. We'll get you up to date on this next.

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0: 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Wherever you are, you can play along as well. We all play together next. I could

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0: 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It's Mikey V. Got my big bro, Frankie V, with me and our bestie, Gianna.
1: Is it too early for Halloween decorations?
0: I mean, it's going viral. People are calling it Summerween.
1: Mm-hmm.
0: But again, we're in June.
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3: Oh, what?
1: It's the music that they are playing. Apparently, the sweet spot is about 72 beats per minute or slower. When you hear songs within that realm, it causes you, for some reason, to want to spend more. So you're going to start hearing songs that we play here, like this one.